This is really a very sad song, but there's always a little glimmer of hope in a song like this one. In the last verse, we remember thee, we remember thee, we remember thee, Zion, is the hopeful part, because if you keep the memory of something that you want to come and to be again, then you have hope that someday it will be again. And I think that's what makes it a great song. He's singing

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And you get the idea. Well, these people over here will be one group, and these will be another, and those over there will be another. And we'll start going. I'll just let you go first. And just keep singing. 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Okay. You ready? Here we go.

adama yatsu bagola kedema veyama echa avarba mechere benekama echa hu sama gafana meleshama.

shivered in the heat. I was feeling like a stranger in a strange land. You know, where people play games with the night. God, it was too hot to sleep. I followed the sound of a jukebox coming from up the levee. All of a sudden, I could hear somebody whistling from right behind me.

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1: Oh, this is sure stirring up some ghosts for me. She said there's one thing you gotta learn, is not to be afraid of it. I said, no, I like it. I like it, it's good. 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

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Look a rock and falls and they juice me, trust me, drop your stitchy. Hell is round the corner where I shelter. It's something a schism. The living out of style. If you believe or deceive, common sense shouldn't receive. Let me take you down the corridors of my life.

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The constant struggle ensures my insanity. 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We're hungry, beware of our appetite. Distant drums ringing news of a kill tonight. The kill which I share with my passengers. We take our fill, take our fill, take our fill. I stand firm for our soil. Liquor I come for, so they juice me, seduce me. Dress me up in stitsy. Confused by different memories. Details of Asian remedies. Conversations of what's become of enemies. My brain thinks bomb-like. So I listen, he's a calm type. As I grow, and as I grow collective. Before the move, sit on the perspective. Mr. Quail in the crevice, and watches from the precipice. Imperial passage. Heat from the sun someday slowly passes. Until then, you have to live with yourself. Until then, you have to live with yourself.

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So don't you fight? Nicolas Jar, Radio Maot Chaim Mitrumimut. Musika v'chibuk v'todah ala b'yachad. ונמשיך עם הביטים השבורים של בוריאל ו-Broken Home.

Time is just a feeling that we're mining. Make a plan and make it happen. What's a gadget and devices? And your mind is made of diamonds. Electric intertwining. Cut the silence. And time is just a feeling that we're mining. We design it.

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Make a plan and make it happen. What's a gadget and devices? And your mind is made of diamonds. Electric intertwining. Cut the silence. And time is just a feeling that we're mining. We design it. Groove.

is really a very sad song, but there's always a little glimmer of hope in a song like this one. In the last verse, "We remember thee, we remember thee, we remember thee, Zion," is the hopeful part, because if you keep the memory of something that you want to come and to be again, then you have hope that someday it will be again. And I think that's what makes it a great song. He's

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We're going to divide this audience into three parts. And you get the idea. Well, these people over here will be one group, and these will be another, and those over there will be another. And we'll start going. I'll just let you go first. And just keep singing. Don't get hung up on the person who's singing a different part, otherwise it'll sound like you're in a washing machine. Okay. You ready? Here we go.

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And I think I heard it 3 times in my life. The first was within myself, to stop pretending, to stop performing in ways that people want me to actually show up for myself and to be myself.

Time is just a feeling that we're mining. Make a plan and make it happen. What's a gadget and devices? And your mind is made of diamonds. Electric intertwining. Cut the silence. And time is just a feeling that we're mining. We design it.

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Make a plan and make it happen. What's a gadget and devices? And your mind is made of diamonds. Electric intertwining. Cut the silence. And time is just a feeling that we're mining. We design it. Groove.

This is really a very sad song, but there's always a little glimmer of hope in a song like this one. In the last verse, "We remember thee, we remember thee, we remember thee, Zion," is the hopeful part, because if you keep the memory of something that you want to come and to be again, then you have hope that someday it will be again. And I think that's what makes it a great song. He's singing

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We're going to divide this audience into three parts. And you get the idea. Well, these people over here will be one group, and these will be another, and those over there will be another. And we'll start going. I'll just let you go first. And just keep singing. Don't get hung up on the person who's singing a different part, otherwise it'll sound like you're in a washing machine. Okay. You ready? Here we go.